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1: Hippie Bus to Spain και ένα Family Folder για να κλείσουμε τον κύκλο, την πρώτη ώρα δηλαδή.

0: Cosmic Space μουσικές και Spaceship is my home, που έλεγε και ο Άντωνι Τζόζεφ, εδώ με τον Ανδρέα Μπενίνη ή αλλιώς Mop Mop.
1: We've always known that there would come a time when we would have to leave this planet behind.

this world that we have loved, and in loving so deeply we abused, like a mother abused our own child. Space will be my home. Space will be my home. They say it was another ship that brought us here, that we were seeded by panspermia. And now from the windows of the last ship to go, we look out onto the barren fields, to the burnt roots of trees and black rivers, in this chemical rainforest, in this chemical rainforest.

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And as we do, we promise not to make the same mistakes again.

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Of Sirius moons and the stars aligning. Show me the fertile springs. 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Show me this place that they call Earth, and let me